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4: Here is Exeter Grand Bend's three-day forecast. Tonight, clear skies, the low 11. Tomorrow, you can expect a sun and cloud mix, the high 25. And your Labor Day looks to be sunny, with a high again of 25. I'm Evan Gibb with Exeter Grand Bend's breaking and local news. 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
0: Hey, at least we got a long weekend to celebrate with more of your favorite music. 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
5: Here is Exeter Grand Bend's three-day forecast. Tonight, clear skies, the low 11. Tomorrow, you can expect a sun and cloud mix, the high 25. And your Labor Day looks to be sunny, with a high again of 25. I'm Evan Gibb with Exeter Grand Bend's breaking and local news.

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3: Here is Exeter Grand Bend's three-day forecast. Tonight, clear skies, the low 11. Tomorrow, you can expect a sun and cloud mix, the high 25. And your Labor Day looks to be sunny, with a high again of 25. I'm Evan Gibb, with Exeter Grand Bend's breaking and local news.

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4: Here is Exeter Grand Bend's three-day forecast. Tonight, clear skies, the low 11. Tomorrow, you can expect a sun and cloud mix, the high 25. And your Labor Day looks to be sunny, with a high again of 25. I'm Evan Gibb, with Exeter Grand Bend's breaking and local news.

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3: Here is Exeter Grand Bend's 3-day forecast. Tonight, clear skies, the low 11. Tomorrow, you can expect a sun and cloud mix, the high 25, and your Labor Day looks to be sunny with a high again of 25. I'm Evan Gibb with Exeter Grand Bend's breaking and local news.
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1: Here's Exeter Grand Bend's three-day forecast. Tonight, clear skies, the low 11. Tomorrow, you can expect a sun and cloud mix, the high 25, and your Labor Day looks to be sunny with a high again of 25. I'm Evan Gibb with Exeter Grand Bend's breaking and local news.

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3: Here is Exeter Grand Bend's three-day forecast. Tonight, clear skies, the low 11. Tomorrow, you can expect a sun and cloud mix, the high 25. And your Labor Day looks to be sunny, with a high again of 25. I'm Evan Gibb with Exeter Grand Bend's breaking and local news.
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1: Here is Exeter Grand Bend's three-day forecast. Tonight, clear skies, the low 11. Tomorrow, you can expect a sun and cloud mix, the high 25. And your Labor Day looks to be sunny, with a high again of 25. I'm Evan Gibb with Exeter Grand Bend's breaking and local news.

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3: 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We're taking the day. It's our holiday Monday, our Labor Day. We're back on Tuesday, though, and we have some very exciting news.
1: Yeah, our next chance to listen, play, and win. All the details after 7 on Tuesday. You have a chance to win some more cash.
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3: Here is Exeter Grand Bend's three-day forecast. Tonight, clear skies, the low 11. Tomorrow, you can expect a sun and cloud mix, the high 25. And your Labor Day looks to be sunny, with a high again of 25. I'm Evan Gibb with Exeter Grand Bend's breaking and local news.
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1: Here's Exeter Grand Bend's three-day forecast. Tonight, clear skies, the low 11. Tomorrow, you can expect a sun and cloud mix, the high 25, and your Labor Day looks to be sunny with a high again of 25. I'm Evan Gibb with Exeter Grand Bend's breaking and local news.

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3: 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We're taking the day. It's our holiday Monday, our Labor Day. We're back on Tuesday, though, and we have some very exciting news.
1: 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You have a chance to win some more cash.
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3: Here is Exeter Grand Bend's three-day forecast. Tonight, clear skies, the low 11. Tomorrow, you can expect a sun and cloud mix, the high 25. And your Labor Day looks to be sunny, with a high again of 25. I'm Evan Gibb with Exeter Grand Bend's breaking and local news. 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
1: Here's Exeter Grand Bend's three-day forecast. Tonight, clear skies, the low 11. Tomorrow, you can expect a sun and cloud mix, the high 25. And your Labor Day looks to be sunny, with a high again of 25. I'm Evan Gibb with Exeter Grand Bend's breaking and local news.

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3: 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We're taking the day. It's our holiday Monday, our Labor Day. We're back on Tuesday, though, and we have some very exciting news.
1: Yeah, our next chance to listen, play, and win. All the details after 7 on Tuesday. You have a chance to win some more cash.
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3: Here is Exeter Grand Bend's three-day forecast. Tonight, clear skies, the low 11. Tomorrow, you can expect a sun and cloud mix, the high 25. And your Labor Day looks to be sunny, with a high again of 25. I'm Evan Gibb with Exeter Grand Bend's breaking and local news.
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1: Here is Exeter Grand Bend's three-day forecast. Tonight, clear skies, the low 11. Tomorrow, you can expect a sun and cloud mix, the high 25, and your Labor Day looks to be sunny with a high again of 25. I'm Evan Gibb with Exeter Grand Bend's breaking and local news.
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3: Here is Exeter Grand Bend's three-day forecast. Tonight, clear skies, the low 11. Tomorrow, you can expect a sun and cloud mix, the high 25. And your Labor Day looks to be sunny, with a high again of 25. I'm Evan Gibb with Exeter Grand Bend's breaking and local news.
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1: Here's Exeter Grand Bend's three-day forecast. Tonight, clear skies, the low 11. Tomorrow, you can expect a sun and cloud mix, the high 25, and your Labor Day looks to be sunny with a high again of 25. I'm Evan Gibb with Exeter Grand Bend's breaking and local news.

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1: Good morning. I'm Kimberly Millimans with ExeterToday.ca's top stories of the week. A reminder that it's the last long weekend of summer, and the municipality of South Huron is letting residents know about local firework rules and safety guidelines to help keep holiday celebrations safe. Under the South Huron Fireworks Bylaw, fireworks can only be set off between dusk and 11 p.m. on Victoria Day and Canada Day. Labor Day is not one of the designated days to set off fireworks. School buses will be out and about on Tuesday as kids return back to school for the new school year. Janice White, general manager with Huron Perth Student Transportation Services, says drivers need to remember that school buses can stop at any time.
2: The first and most important thing that drivers need to be aware of is that buses are on the road. And when a bus is on the road, there is always the potential for a stop to pick up or drop off students.
1: Passing a stopped school bus is both dangerous and illegal. 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I'm Kimberly Millimans. 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
6: Here's Exeter Grand Bend's 3-day forecast. Today, we'll have a mix of sun and clouds with a high of 24, feeling more like 28. Tonight, we'll have clear skies with fog patches developing after midnight, and we'll get down to a low of 12. Tomorrow, we can expect some sunshine with fog patches dissipating in the morning, high of 25. And Tuesday, a mix of sun and clouds with a high of 25. I'm Melissa Brush with Exeter Grand Bend's breaking and local news.

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4: Here's Exeter Grand Bend's three-day forecast. Today, we'll have a mix of sun and clouds with a high of 24, feeling more like 28. Tonight, we'll have clear skies with fog patches developing after midnight, and we'll get down to a low of 12. Tomorrow, we can expect some sunshine with fog patches dissipating in the morning, high of 25. And Tuesday, a mix of sun and clouds with a high of 25. I'm Alyssa Brush with Exeter Grand Bend's breaking and local news.

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1: Good morning, I'm Kimberly Millimans with ExeterToday.ca's top stories of the week. A reminder that it's the last long weekend of summer, and the municipality of South Huron is letting residents know about local firework rules and safety guidelines to help keep holiday celebrations. Fireworks can only be set off between dusk and 11 p.m. on Victoria Day and Canada Day. Labor Day is not one of the designated days to set off fireworks. School buses will be out and about on Tuesday as kids return back to school for the new school year. Janice White, General Manager with Huron Perth Student Transportation Services, says drivers need to remember that school buses can stop at any time.
2: The first and most important thing that drivers need to be aware of is that buses are on the road. And when a bus is on the road, there is always the potential for a stop to pick up or drop off students.
1: Passing a stop school bus is both dangerous and illegal. And our team at My Broadcasting Corporation hopes you have an amazing Labor Day holiday. 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I'm Kimberly Millimans, local news online anytime at ExeterToday.ca. 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
9: Here's Exeter Grand Bend's 3-day forecast. Today, we'll have a mix of sun and clouds with a high of 24, feeling more like 28. Tonight, we'll have clear skies with fog patches developing after midnight, and we'll get down to a low of 12. Tomorrow, we can expect some sunshine with fog patches dissipating in the morning, high of 25. And Tuesday, a mix of sun and clouds with a high of 25. I'm Alyssa Brush with Exeter Grand Bend's breaking and local news.
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Good morning and welcome into 4 hours of great songs and great memories. It's the Sunday Morning Music Vault for Labor Day weekend, end of summer, back to school. Thanks for joining me by the radio. I'm Jerry Hemmel, and we kicked off this morning's show with Billy Joel paying tribute to his musical influences in that doo-wop style for the longest time. Number one adult contemporary in 1984. The Beatles truly kicked off, and you have to say, you can't have a day without the Beatles. B-side to their 1964 release, Please Please Me, it's From Me to You. It was this month, September 4th of 1964, that they performed two shows at Toronto's Maple Leaf Gardens, 35,000 Beatles fans paying an average of $5 each. Wow. Here's Jerry's deep cut for this hour. Reaching over to unlock my personal vault, and we'll pull out this song. It's Morning is Broken by Cat Stevens. Morning is Broken is Cat Stevens' reworking of a 1931 children's hymn by an English author named Eleanor Farrajon. She also wrote a lot of children's poetry. The lyric is a reference to the book of Genesis in the Bible, where God creates earth on the first morning. The song is set to a traditional Scottish Gaelic tune. Stevens discovered the hymn in a hymn book he found at a bookstore while looking for public domain song ideas. Morning is Broken was included on his 1971 album, Teaser and the Firecat. The recording, with piano arranged and performed by Rick Wakeman, was an international hit and quickly became identified with Stevens. It was also the first time Wakeman appeared on a hit single. He went on to join Yes a few years later. The song reached number 6 on the Hot 100 chart, number 1 on the Easy Listening chart, and number 4 in Canada in 1972. This is Morning Has Broken by Cat Stevens, Jerry's deep cut on the Sunday Morning Music Vault.

0: It's the Sunday Morning Music Vault. Great songs and great memories. Thanks for listening. I'm Jerry Hamill. Hope you're having a great Labor Day holiday weekend. That song was written by Mike Nesmith of the Monkees, and he actually offered it to the Monkees, but the TV producers turned it down. Good thing for Linda Ronstadt and the Stone Ponies. It was their first hit, reaching number 13 in 1967 with Different Drum. On the way, one of the best-known hits for the band. Released the summer of 1968, I've Got the Weight. But first, the best-selling single, 1 week in September 1973. Marvin Gaye had 41 Billboard hits. He went number one September 8th with Let's Get It On. Next on the Sunday Morning Music Vault.
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0: It's the Sunday Morning Music Vault. Glad you're along this morning. I'm Jerry Hamill. I hope you're having a good end of summer. There's Stephen Stills and a song inspired by a remark made by Billy Preston. Love the One You're With was Stills' biggest solo hit, reaching number 14 in 1971. MASH McCann's debut single is on the way, 18 weeks on the Hot 100 in 1970. It was absolutely huge, the million seller as the years go by. But first, Jackie DeShannon with music and lyrics written by Burt Bacharach and Hal David. It was DeShannon's first top 10, the summer of 1965. What the world needs now is love on the Sunday Morning Music Vault.
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7: Here's Exeter Grand Bend's three-day forecast. Today, we'll have a mix of sun and clouds with a high of 24, feeling more like 28. Tonight, we'll have clear skies with fog patches developing after midnight, and we'll get down to a low of 12. Tomorrow, we can expect some sunshine with fog patches dissipating in the morning, high of 25. And Tuesday, a mix of sun and clouds with a high of 25. I'm Melissa Brush with Exeter Grand Bend's breaking and local news.
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0: This is the Sunday Morning Music Vault. I'm Jerry Hamill, and that Hot 100 chart topper was one of the biggest songs of 1976, the Four Seasons with December 63, Oh What a Night. Looking ahead to the second hour of the Sunday Morning Music Vault, get ready for more great songs and great memories. Hour two will open with a 1972 top 40 hit for Elton John. September of 1942, Bobby Fischer was crowned world chess champion. His first prize winning? About $155,000. Canada defeated the Soviet Union 4-3 in the 1972 Summit Series hockey tournament. And earlier that year, Elton John reached the top 40 with Leave On, that platinum-selling single, and another Jerry's Deep Cut featuring Fats Domino at 9. Up next, the first big success for Jefferson Airplane, taken from the Surrealistic Pillow album, peaking at number 5 in 1967, Somebody to Love. Thanks for listening this Labor Day weekend. This is the Sunday Morning Music Vault.
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1: Good morning, I'm Kimberly Millimans, ExeterToday.ca's top stories of the week. A reminder that it's the last long weekend of summer, and the municipality of South Huron is letting residents know about local firework rules and safety guidelines to help keep holiday celebrations safe. Under the South Huron Fireworks Bylaw, fireworks can only be set off between dusk and 11 p.m. on Victoria Day and Canada Day. Labor Day is not one of the designated days to set off fireworks. School buses will be out and about on Tuesday as kids return back to school for the new school year. Janice White, general manager with Huron Perth Student Transportation Services, says drivers need to remember that school buses can stop at any time.
2: The first and most important thing that drivers need to be aware of is that buses are on the road. And when a bus is on the road, there is always the potential for a stop to pick up or drop off students.
1: Passing a stopped school bus is both dangerous and illegal. 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I'm Kimberly Millimans. 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
6: Here's Exeter Grand Bend's 3-day forecast. Today we'll have a mix of sun and clouds with a high of 24, feeling more like 28. Tonight we'll have clear skies with fog patches developing after midnight, and we'll get down to a low of 12. Tomorrow we can expect some sunshine with fog patches dissipating in the morning, high of 25. And Tuesday, mix of sun and clouds with a high of 25. I'm Melissa Brush with Exeter Grand Bend's breaking and local news.
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9: Oh.

0: It's the Sunday Morning Music Vault. Thanks for listening for great songs and great memories this Labor Day weekend. The end of summer, back to school. I'm Jerry Hamill. Nice to be with you this morning. The Supremes with something from Hitsville, USA. Their third time they charted on the Hot 100 from 1964, Come See About Me. And that song is the first time that a song was recorded with a fade-in to the song. Elton John opened the hour with his platinum-selling single, top 40 hit, early 1972, Leave On. Here's Jerry's deep cut for this hour. Let's reach over and unlock my personal vault, and we'll pull out this one. I'm going to tee it up with this memory from Happy Days.
1: I found my thrill.
0: Oh yeah, that's Richie, Ralph, Potsy and the Fonz, and a rock and roll classic, Blueberry Hill by Fats Domino. Blueberry Hill was published in 1940 and first recorded and released by Swing and Sway big band leader Sammy Kaye. However, it is best remembered for the rock and roll version by Fats Domino. It became an international hit in 1956 for Domino and is now a rock and roll standard. It reached number 2 for 3 weeks on the Billboard Top 40 charts, his biggest pop hit, and spent 8 non-consecutive weeks at number 1 on the R&B chart. It sold over 5 million copies, and the version by Fats Domino is ranked number 82 on Rolling Stone magazine's list of the 500 greatest songs of all time. Here's Blueberry Hill by Fats Domino, Jerry's deep cut on the Sunday Morning Music Vault.

0: This is the Sunday Morning Music Vault. Thanks for listening for great songs and great memories. I'm Jerry Hamill with Van Morrison and Moondance, released September of 1977, 8 years after the song was first recorded. The song is about autumn, Morrison's favorite time of the year, and the album that it came from, the Moondance album, was inducted to the Grammy Hall of Fame in 1990. Stick around for Crosby, Stills, Nash & Young from their fifth studio album released in 1988. Now, Neil Young said that he would not record with the group or go back to the group, so it's kind of a reunion for the quartet. It was under the condition that David Crosby cleaned up his acts from drug and alcohol problems. So there you go. It's a satire of the political situation of the time, Crosby, Stills, Nash & Young with American Dream. Up next, Olivia Newton-John's Torch Song from the Grease soundtrack, reaching number 3 in 1978. Hopelessly Devoted to You on the Sunday Morning Music Vault next.
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0: This is the Sunday Morning Music Vault. I'm Jerry Hamill, enjoying great songs and great memories together on this Labor Day weekend. As ABBA, and in 1974, they performed Waterloo as part of the Eurovision Song Contest. They won. Waterloo was an international hit, reaching the top 10. On the way, it's Toronto-born Motown singer-songwriter Ardeen Taylor with his number 5 from 1970, Indiana Wants Me. Up next, The Troggs, first number 1 on the Hot 100 from 1966. Rolling Stone magazine named it one of 500 greatest songs of all time. Wild Thing on the Sunday Morning Music Vault next.
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1: Here's Exeter Grand Bend's 3-day forecast. Today, we'll have a mix of sun and clouds with a high of 24, feeling more like 28. Tonight, we'll have clear skies with fog patches developing after midnight, and we'll get down to a low of 12. Tomorrow, we can expect some sunshine with fog patches dissipating in the morning, high of 25. And Tuesday, a mix of sun and clouds with a high of 25. I'm Melissa Brush with Exeter Grand Bend's breaking and local news.
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But I wanna know for sure. So come on, hold me tight.

0: It's the Sunday Morning Music Vault. I'm Jerry Hamill with Jerry Rafferty's Baker Street, featuring one of the most recognizable saxophone riffs in music history. Baker Street was a best-selling single for 2 weeks, the summer of 1978. Well, a sneak peek into the second half of the Sunday Morning Music Vault. Hour 3 continues with more great songs and great memories, starting with a 1975 number one for the Eagles. September of 1975, Space 1999, the syndicated sci-fi series, made its first appearance on worldwide television. The Concorde was the first airplane to cross the Atlantic 4 times in 1 day. Summer of 1975, the Eagles scored their second career number one with One of These Nights. That Hot 100 chart topper and another Jerry's Deep Cut featuring Jimmy Buffett at 10. Up next, a Motown classic from The Temptations from 1966, the number one R&B, Ain't Too Proud to Beg. 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This is the Sunday Morning Music Vault.
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1: Good morning, I'm Kimberly Millimans, VexeterToday.ca's top stories of the week. A reminder that it's the last long weekend of summer, and the municipality of South Huron is letting residents know about local firework rules and safety guidelines to help keep holiday celebrations safe. Under the South Huron Fireworks Bylaw, fireworks can only be set off between dusk and 11 p.m. on Victoria Day and Canada Day. Labor Day is not one of the designated days to set off fireworks. School buses will be out and about on Tuesday as kids return back to school for the new school year. Janice White, General Manager with Huron Perth Student Transportation Services, says drivers need to remember that school buses can stop at any time.
2: The first and most important thing that drivers need to be aware of is that buses are on the road. And when a bus is on the road, there is always the potential for a stop to pick up or drop off students.
1: Passing a stopped school bus is both dangerous and illegal. And our team at My Broadcasting Corporation hopes you have an amazing Labor Day holiday. 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I'm Kimberly Millimans, local news online anytime at ExeterToday.ca. 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
1: Here's Exeter Grand Bend's 3-day forecast. Today, we'll have a mix of sun and clouds with a high of 24, feeling more like 28. Tonight, we'll have clear skies with fog patches developing after midnight, and we'll get down to a low of 12. Tomorrow, we can expect some sunshine with fog patches dissipating in the morning, high of 25. And Tuesday, a mix of sun and clouds with a high of 25. I'm Alyssa Brush with Exeter Grand Bend's breaking and local news.
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10: 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The greatest hits of the 60s and 70s.

Hey, thanks for sticking around into the third hour of the Sunday Morning Music Vault on a Labor Day holiday weekend. Great songs and great memories. I'm Jerry Hamill. Good to be with you. Aretha Franklin and her 1968 hit Think, written by Franklin and her then manager and first husband, Ted White. It was the seventh time Franklin had reached the top 10 and her sixth number one on the R&B chart. And you may remember that she performed that on screen as part of the soundtrack to the Blues Brothers movie. The Eagles kicked off the second half of the Sunday Morning Music Vault with their second number one and title track from the 1975 number one album, One of These Nights. And it's one of the top 10 best songs of 1975. Here's Jerry's deep cut for this hour. Unlocking my personal vault. Let's reach over and grab this one. Come Monday by Jimmy Buffett. Written and recorded by singer-songwriter Jimmy Buffett, it was first released on his 1974 album Living and Dying in Three-Quarter Time. Buffett wrote the song to his future wife while he was on tour, heading out to California for Labor Day weekend in 1973. The song was written at a Howard Johnson's where Buffett was staying in Mill Valley, California. Come Monday is one of Buffett's most popular songs and was part of the Big Eight that he played at almost all of his concerts. Buffett's first top 40 hit single, reaching number 30 on the Hot 100, as well as number 3 easy listening and number 58 country. Here's Come Monday by Jimmy Buffett, Jerry's deep cut on the Sunday Morning Music Vault.

0: It's the Sunday Morning Music Vault. Great songs and great memories. Thanks for listening. I'm Jerry Hamill. Hey, Surfing USA from the Beach Boys, and I want to wish Al Jardine a happy birthday. September 3rd, he turned 84 years old. He was the co-founder of the Beach Boys and also a Rock and Roll Hall of Fame inductee. Surfing USA was the biggest song of 1963. However, Jardine didn't play on that recording. It was actually David Marks. Jardine had left the band at that point, but did return as bass player and guitar player alongside of Marks in 1964. Coming up, we're going to hear from the Guess who performed their last concert September 7th of 1975 in Montreal. It's nice to see Burton Cummings and Randy Bachman together again as the Guess Who on tour. Their third million seller, reaching number 5 from 1969, No Time on the Way. But first, an early disco recording, the debut single for George McRae, his only number one from the summer of 1974. It sold 11 million copies. George McRae, Rock Your Baby on the Sunday Morning Music Vault next.
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3: 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We're taking the day. It's our holiday Monday, our Labor Day. We're back on Tuesday, though, and we have some very exciting news.
1: 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All the details after 7 on Tuesday. 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
6: Here's Exeter Grand Bend's three-day forecast. Tonight we'll have clear skies with fog patches developing after midnight, and we'll get down to a low of 12. Tomorrow we can expect some sunshine with fog patches dissipating in the morning, high of 25. And Tuesday, a mix of sun and clouds with a high of 25. I'm Melissa Brush with Exeter Grand Bend's breaking and local news.

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3: 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We're taking the day. 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We're back on Tuesday, though, and we have some very exciting news.
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